0: 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We gon' drink drinks and take shots.
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0: Like the roof on fire. 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
0: and light the roof on fire. 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